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1: 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We have paperwork on our PD.

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1: 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It's actually Eklund, Callis. I got Billy coming to the scene, 0-5 or so. I'll be secure here with my Callis.
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1: 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Lincoln King Henry 5043. Lincoln King Henry 5043, New York.
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IMS, need a response, 4676 County Highway 16, Delhi. 86-year-old male, false call, gathering photo. IMS. IMS, need a response, 4676 County Highway 16 in Delhi. 86-year-old male, false call, gathering photo. 911 clear, 2127.

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1: 5 Sierra.
0: George, Nora, Paul, 6142 on Route 8 near Delaware Ave.

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0: 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Taking a call of two females scream at each other in the lobby.
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1: 2-14. 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

0: 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Correction, 502, go ahead.
1: Have a traffic stop, State 10 towards Bloomville, about a mile outside the village. New York, Lincoln, David, Lincoln, 8682. 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The white Tundra, be out.
0: Other two is like valid, expiring 5/30/27, 2026, to the Tundra, white and Tundra.

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0: 0020RO, much back of valid Class D David, expiring birthday 2028, out of Yonkers. Class D David.
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0: Both Mary Henry Tom 6792, MHE 6792, Pearl Street East, coming up on the next street, Village City, 5216.

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0: 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There's a couple of vehicles parked down in here.

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0: be on the lookout. Gray Subaru Outback, year registration, Mary Henry Nora, 3977. Last seen in Oneonta area. Again, below information, be on the lookout. Gray Subaru Outback, New York registration, Mary Henry Nora, 3977. Last seen in the Oneonta area. SP, you're requesting a check the welfare on the operator. That word clear, 2344.
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five.

0: 4 to inbound traffic. 421. Release 810, County 26, with New York. Lincoln Charles Edward, 9207. Lincoln Charles Edward, 9207. You can all about us from here.
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Jesse David, expiring birthday 2034, clear Ronnie Rodriguez, out of the Bronx. 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
1: The 357 by the dam with Lincoln King Boy 4530. Lincoln King Boy 4530. You can hold that data. Show me out.

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0: 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What did he say the ETA was?
1: 2C35 has a 2 minute ETA. Again, 2 minute ETA.
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1: 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Just talking with him.

Dispatch ambulance in response 206 Sealy Wood Road, Town Walton. 72-year-old female, sick person, possible diabetic emergency. ALS. Walton EMS ambulance.

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1: Affirmative, sick person, possible diabetic emergency, 206 Sealy Wood Road.

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response 131 Hamden Hills Spur. Tana Hamden, 76-year-old female, complaining of hip pain. Gathering for Dimas. Dimas, any response 131 Hamden Hills Spur, Tana Dimas. 76-year-old female complaining of hip pain, gathering further.

DVH. 21.

Mass County Ambulance 3262, Medic 51, any response, 131 Hamden Hills for Delhi. Six-year-old female falls, possible hip injury. ALS. Delhi, Mass County Ambulance 3262, Medic 51.

Sky Ambulance 3262, Medic 51, need a response 131 Hamden Hill, Spur, Town of Valley. 76-year-old female falls, possible hip injury, ALS.

0: 51.
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0: All units
1: are route 227. 76-year-old female, caller believes she fell at some point today. He's not sure, because he wasn't with her all day, but she does have wounds on her left elbow. She's complaining of left hip pain, 10-on-10. 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

3561.

Mass, 49 Cartwright Ave, Sydney Village, apartment 2L, male patient, the fever, difficulty breathing, headache, ALS, synemis. Sydney MS, in response, 49 Cartwright Ave, Sydney Village, apartment 2L. Male patient, difficulty breathing, fever, ALS.

0: 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Call, if you could respond over there and help them locate that. Our caller said it's apartment 2L, which she said is in the back of the building.
1: Shane Root, going to be a 72-year-old male with difficulty breathing, a fever of 103. 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

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Sending fire. Sending fire response, 677 State Highway 7, Unadilla, your fire district for a structure fire. Delaware, standing by 707.

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1: 2412, I want you to turn into the Meadow Valley Trailer Park. We're going to be just past Sus Valley Signs Building. Turn in, it's going to be the double white on the right. I have not made it over to investigate yet.

0: 3 to all city units. 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This is going to be a pellet stove that was just starting.
1: 451, acknowledge.
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0: Delaware 911, Sydney 3.
3: 7, Sydney 3.
0: Delaware Shaw, Sydney Fire Units, clearing, returning. This is going to be a pellet stove that was just started. That was the smoke that was seen.

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0: 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Needed to respond to 177 River Street in Hobart. Caller stated that she had stolen $9,000 from her mother and beaten up her sister in North Carolina. Stated she deserves to be arrested and wanting to turn herself in. Does have pictures from her doing the act of harming her sister. Has a history of mental health issues.
2: 32 receives, I'll be en route. What is the name of the caller?
0: Last name, correction, female's going to be Darlene Van Tilbert.
2: Received.
0: 48.
3: 37 receives en route.
0: You're in 48. Sydney MS. EMS, need a response, 25 Barnes Park Lane, town of Sydney, lot 34, Unadilla's District, 75-year-old male, false call, gathering further, Sydney EMS. Sydney EMS, need a response, 25 Barnes Park Lane, town of Sydney, lot 34, Unadilla's EMS District. 75-year-old male, false call, difficulty breathing, bleeding from the arm and leg, ALS response. Center, standby, 849.

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2: 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We're going to be en route to Bassett and Cooperstown. 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Mileage 2 troop.
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I'm Stoller County 3262, Medic 51. 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
1: We're acknowledging ALS at Kanapa County District.
0: Received. Acknowledging ALS, 934. Delaware County 3262, Medic 51.
2: Delaware 3262, full beamers.
0: Two, you were completely static.

0: 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What building?
1: Staff said to use the middle school entrance. SRO will meet you at the bridge.
0: Receive, thank you.

0: 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Trespass 763 Glen Burnie Road, Delhi. 1C32, Net 31, 1C37, domestic. Florida 408, status location.
1: 408, Delaware, are you going to send that to me? I'm not far.
0: I received callers reporting a white Durango parked in their driveway. One female and one male walking around the property, unable to see the license plate. Female subject walked up to the front door and was talking to the dogs. Then they both walked around to the back of the property.
1: 10-4.
0: 948,

0: 4-3.
1: Caller just recontacted, stated that he tried speaking with the individuals on the camera, confirmed two females, stated that they lived up the road on Glen Burnie, only stopped to check due to the dogs barking and making sure nobody was in distress. Unsure which direction they might have traveled, newer Dodge Durango.
0: 10-4, do we have a description for the residence mobile mailboxes here? I'm in the area, I just don't know which way I'm going.
1: It looks like you're just past it by a little bit, long dirt driveway, possibly shared with two houses if you continue further up from where you're currently at.
0: 10-4.

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3: 408.
2: I patrolled the area all the way up to Janky Road at the top of Glen Burnie. Negative results. In the time that you reported the vehicle had left, and by arriving, they didn't go back down the road towards 28. I'm not sure where they went. I'm going to be clear.
3: Received 1003.

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0: Houston, spray complaint, disabled vehicle, area 3833 Johnson Hollow Road, Grand Gorge. 1C32941, Delaware to 408, status of Houston.
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0: 3-1-C-37, you're going to be closest. 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Disabled vehicle. 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Lincoln Boy Boy 3325 parked in the one lane on the roadway. Vehicles can get around, however, not safely. Looks like it's been parked since overnight.
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0: 7.
1: I had a number for the registered owner, but I don't have cell service. You can contact. Let me know if you're ready for the number.
0: Go ahead.
1: It's going to be 518-947-4419. 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Should come back to a Bobby Mosley.
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0: Advising, unable to make contact with that phone number.
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1: County 36, just north of the Gregory Hollow with New York. Lincoln Zebra Victor 6458. Again, Lincoln Zebra Victor 6458.
0: Registration, Lincoln Zebra Victor 6458 is coming back suspended for insurance flaps. 2007 Mercedes-Benz, color black, to Billy Ragan out of White Plains.
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Dollars clear, 1201.

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0: Sanford First Responders, Headwaters EMS, need a response, 2865 Tuesday Highway 23, Robinson Terrace, Courtyard Unit, Room 15P as in Paul, 63-year-old male, sick person called, BLS response. Send us in by 1211.
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0: Brownsville EMS, Delaware County 3262.
1: Advising, we're dispatching EMS to 3337 County Highway 26, 95-year-old female false call.
0: Brownsville EMS, Delaware County 3262, respond 3337 County Highway 26, 95-year-old female false call. Brownsville EMS, Delaware County 3262.

Nashville EMS, Delaware County 3262. Respond 3337, County Highway 26. 95-year-old female,

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0: Roswell EMS, second activation. Respond 3337, County Highway 26. 95-year-old female, false call. Roswell EMS. Roswell EMS, second activation. Respond 3337, County Highway 26. 95-year-old female, false call. They were sitting by at 1227. Correction, 1222.
1: 526.
2: I was able to get inside. Individual is sitting in a chair now. She states that she had fallen and couldn't get up at the time, but is in a chair now, is okay, and stating that she does not need medical treatment.
1: 36, would you like us to stand down, EMS?
2: What's the problem?
1: 36, 1222.
0: Sorry, 326, too.
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Roger, A3262, Medic 31. Medic 51, disregard. Ambulance. Walton EMS ambulance, respond 109 Botsford Road. 41-year-old male. 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

0: 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Vehicle lockout with children in the car, 6506 County Highway 17, head up Hancock. Deliver to 2C32 status location. 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Deliver to 2C35 status location.
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1: 2C37, currently on traffic stop. Stay route 17, mile marker 290.
0: Received. 414408 Delhi.

0: 237, when you're clear of traffic stop, you're going to be closest.
1: Received, you can show me clear from that traffic stop.
0: Received. Address is going to be 6506 County Highway 17, town of Hancock. Caller stated she had locked the keys in the car with a four-month-old and another child in the vehicle. It's going to be a Ford Fusion. Oral should be on scene. Vehicle was not running. Windows were getting hot.
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0: information, full information. Stay slowly, 16 westbound, exit 93. Be on the lookout for a red Honda SUV. Connecticut registration, Adam Roberts, 41792. Vehicle,
1: three
0: in lane, erratic operation. Again, be on the lookout, State Highway 17 westbound, exit 93, for a red Honda SUV, Connecticut registration, Adam Robert, 41792. Vehicle unable to maintain lane, erratic operation. Delaware is clear, 1348.

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0: 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No one was else in the building. They did evacuate precautionary.
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0: The situation here at the DeVoe Church is all fine. The security alarm, not the fire alarm. 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

Crossfire Hancock EMS, respond 17 westbound near mile marker 292 for one car MBA, unknown further. Hancock Fire, Hancock EMS.

0: Hancock Fire, Hancock EMS, respond 17 westbound near mile marker 292 for one car MVA, unknown further. No, it's standing by 1406.
1: Then you can show me a route.
2: Sorry, Dave.
1: No, we're Hancock.
2: We've taken multiple calls on this. Callers were originally stating the vehicle was driving erratically. It's going to be a red SUV with Connecticut plates. Vehicle.
0: Doors up.
2: Did get into an accident. Unsure if it rolled over or not.
1: Unknown
2: airbag deployment.
1: You can show me over to the station.
0: Received. We'll show you route to the station. Originally came as multiple P&T complaints about an erratic operator. Caller recontacted, stated vehicle was in an accident. Unknown further.
2: Delaware 21C331C37.
0: We believe it's only going to be one car.
2: 37, the caller had recontacted, stated that you and 33 were going the wrong way. If you continued Main Street to 23
0: 1765, we'll show you the route. Did you copy particulars?
1: Negative.
2: 43.
0: Took multiple V&T complaints about the same vehicle, about an erratic operation. Caller recontacted, stating the vehicle had just crashed, believed to be just one car.

0: 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Hancock 7.
1: You can show fire units in the room.
0: Fire units in room 1410.

0: Boulevard. Do you have anything further on this?
1: That's a negative.
0: Receive. Both units are 03 out.
1: Received 1412.

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1: Hancock 7.
0: Hancock 7 is en route.
1: That's affirmative.
0: Hey Steve, you said this is going to be exit 87 or 89.
1: It's going to be between exit 87A and 89.
0: Great, Steve. Thank you.
1: 1430.

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0: 3-4-4, did you copy? Are currently secure on scene. 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
0: 501, need you to respond over in front of 80 Main Street. Callers reported red Kia Forte blocking the entrance. Near Gretsch, Mary Adam King, 3607. The vehicle belongs to a Morgan Cronin. They attempted to make contact with her, negative results.
2: Volunteer, you need blah over there to reset the alarm.
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0: Need you to respond to 60521 State Highway 30 in Grand Gorge. Caller stated physical domestic with her son. Both subjects grabbed each other. Her son, Justin, got into a white vehicle. New York registration, Mary Boy Sam 3012. Wanting her son to be arrested. Caller is a Michelle Burroughs.
1: Received.
0: 1442. 1C37, did you copy?

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0: Updated registration on that vehicle. Mary, David, Sam, 3012, coming back on a 2013 Audi A4, color white, registered to the caller. She stated that she also would like to report the vehicle stolen as they had taken it and gone into town.

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0: 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I'll be clear. 701.
1: 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I'll show you clear. 1459.

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0: 555, needed to respond to 4 Willow Street, speak with Judy. Caller stated they'd woken up this morning and noticed that somebody had thrown an egg at their window, possibly happened overnight. Doesn't have any cameras set up. Currently stated that she's recently been taking care of her grandkids and that her deceased son's girlfriend's current boyfriend has made threats toward her in the past. Possibly related, but unsure.
1: Where is he? Send her one.
0: 1515. 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
0: Code to death.
1: We have 30 near County 7, Lincoln Tom Williams, 6788. Lincoln Tom Williams, 6788.
0: That's valid, expiring 4-2 of 2027, 2025 Jeep Grand Cherokee, color gray.
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0: 22-year-old, coming back valid, D. David. 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Scott Mursky, Seaford address. 1544.
1: Swelling in the legs. Dahlia. Dahlia MS. Need a response to the Buena Vista. 18718 Sally 28, room 120, 65-year-old female, sick person, swollen legs. 911's clear. 1544.

EMS, Federal EMS, AMR, respond in the area of 435 Main Street, Franklin. 59-year-old female, chest pains, sweatiness, ALS response. Franklin EMS, Treadwell EMS, AMR.

0: Franklin AMS, Federal EMS AMR, respond in the area of 435 Main Street, Franklin. 59-year-old female, chest pains.
1: We have no units available for this call.
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0: Dower County 3263, Medic 51. 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Respond in the area of 435 Main Street, Franklin. 59-year-old female, chest pains, sweatiness, ALS response. Delaware County 3263, Medic 51.
3: 911, Valley City. Acknowledging driver only.
0: Delaware County 3263, Medic 51. Respond to area 435 Main Street, Franklin. 59-year-old female, chest pain, sweatiness, ALS response. So we're standing by 1549. EMT needed 18718 State Highway 28, Buena Vista, room 120, 65-year-old female, sick person, swollen legs. Delhi EMS. Delhi EMS, EMT needed 18718 State Highway 28. Buena Vista, room 120, 65-year-old female, sick person, swollen leg.
4: Good.
0: Delhi EMS, EMT
2: needed 1550. Patient's going to be located in a white Suburban across the street from the Torbuno's Cafe. She was driving, got chest pain, pulled over, history of high blood pressure and pre-diabetic.
0: Bobby.
2: 1550. 1550.

EMS, Treadwell EMS, second activation. Respond in the area of 435 Main Street, Franklin, 59-year-old female, chest pains, sweatiness, ALS response. 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
1: 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Room 120 at the Buena Vista. 65-year-old female. Say she has difficulty swallowing, red rashes on her hand, and difficulty walking due to a leg being swollen. Breathing is normal, negative chest pain.
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0: 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Does have a history of high blood pressure and pre-diabetic.
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0: At this time, Medic 51 will be behind us. Can you see if Oneonta will mutilate to the top of the mountain?
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0: 1961
1: is on County Highway 14. They're inquiring if you would want to meet them at 357 and 14.
0: I'm coming up on that intersection now. Affirmative. We'll wait for a medic. We are at the intersection of 357 and 14.
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0: 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Delta EMS respond, 2076 Long Hollow Road, 67-year-old female, possible stroke. 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
0: You're en route. 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Stated her eyesight is getting weird, possible migraines. Unsure if it's anxiety or something making it worse. She is going to be alone. Husband is not currently there.
1: That's received.
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0: 2, what you got?
1: Caller stating in the area of Johnson Hollow Road and Rainbow Road, town of Roxbury, there is a black Toyota Corolla bearing Lincoln Boy Boy 3325 parked in the northbound lane. States it's been there all day.
0: 32 Delaware, I believe that complaint was handled by a trooper previously, and it was also relayed to SP Sydney that it was handled and will be towed later today.

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for first responders, Headwaters EMS, need a response. 28652, Stairway 23, Robinson Terrace, Mountain View, Room 17A. 93-year-old female, sick person, BLS response. Stanford first responders, Headwaters EMS.

first responders, Headwaters EMS, new response, 28652 Stairway 23 Robinson Terrace, Mountain View, room 17A, 93-year-old female, sick person, BLS response. Notice anybody 1835.

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0: 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Appreciate it. Number 423, your status location.
1: Bill's eye.
0: Appreciate it. 414, traffic stop. Colchester. 3235. Correction. 323337. Arrest. 35 VNT. Number 423.
1: Got
0: it. You respond. 35769, stab at 10 in the hand and then. Caller's gonna be a Heather, states her mom is in a manic state, possibly a threat to herself and others. Her mom was advised by her doctor to stay at home, but she left to go to the Hamden Inn. Female is bipolar, negative ETOA, short drugs. Female's name is going to be a Karen Donato.
1: Receive, is the caller with the mother at the Hamden Inn?

headed to the Hampton Inn of her mother's already at the Hampton Inn.

0: respond to assist 423. Assist. 421, do you copy?
1: $20 copy. You want me to stand up?
0: That's affirmative. 414 and 423 are going to have closer ETS.
1: Where is it?
0: 1970.

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0: Structure fire, 180 Rubenton Road, town of Delhi, 44423, mental health, Delta 421, status location.
1: $10 guy with it.
0: If you guys are on 180 Rubenton Road, town of Delhi, it's just fire with a structure fire. Residents, is going to be a two-car response. Extensive history of domestics. Caller stating brother shut himself in the room with all the smoke. They're attempting to get him out, but they're unable to.
2: Dollar 813.
1: Right,
0: Dollar 1C35.
2: A13 is in room.
3: Sir, utilize TAC 2. TAC 2.
0: Dollar 1C35.
2: Dollar 813, what's the details on this?
4: 14, Dollar.
5: Caller stated there's lots of smoke in the bedroom. Brother shot himself in the room. Caller said he's going to get him out of the room.
4: I can have that. Maybe
5: call
4: IPD can go out of the system until I get there.
0: 302
6: Delaware. We're already en route. I was waiting for the radio to clear.
5: 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You were broken.
0: 3-8, are you going to be paired up with 516?
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0: 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Full advancement to a structure fire. I'm standing by, 1929.
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7: Receive.
0: 180 Reuben Todd Road. I'm standing by.
3: 1932.
1: I'm not on scene, start medic 51, please.
0: Appreciate, we'll start medic 51, 1932.
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4: Received. Delaware, can you see if UPD's got a shield, a rash shield?
0: I'm medic 51. County Medic 51, need a response way, Reuben Top Road, Delhi.
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1: 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On standby 1933.
2: Medic 51.
0: Main room.
2: Check out 1933. Cover Walton, yeah, go ahead. Delta 516, UPD is checking for a shield.
3: This is Walton 3, en route to station.
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1: Walton 3, we're checking out the station. 1934.
5: To a normal.
2: To a 1934.
1: Louisville 1.
6: 0221, come right up to the resident.
7: Walton 2, en route to station. 451 will be in route.
5: Yeah,
7: approximately.
5: 6-6-2, Delaware, I got 630, en route with the shield. En route with the shield.
2: That's received 1934, 516, you got me.
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1: Does it have a specific request from us, NAV crew?
2: Stand by.
1: We're 813.
8: 813.
1: Walton station has a crew, any requests out of them?
8: Can you have them come on their cascade?
1: Received 1935.
8: 813, Bavina 1. Go ahead, Bavina 1.
9: Yeah, I'm right here in front of Steve. Do you guys need a hand with anything?
8: Yeah, we'll need hands. Do you have any interior personnel coming?
9: Bavina hasn't been toned.
8: A13 Delaware, can you tell Bavina for interior personnel, please?
0: Bavina interior to the scene, 1935. Bavina 1, we'll show you in room.
8: Please show me on scene.
0: This is $1,
8: check 2.
1: Bavina fire.
0: 881.
8: 881 and 870, both in room, approximately 7 interior.
0: 881, 870 in room with 7 interior, 1936.
1: Bavina fire. Crescent Delhi, interior near 180 Broom Todd Road for structure fire. Bavina fire.
4: I'm on Walton Station. Did you get an answer from Delhi?
0: Walton, you're AMA to Delhi with a rescue for structure fire. They're also looking for interior personnel. Again, you rescue and interior operations are on deck too.
1: Interior needed 180 Reuben Todd Road for structure fire. That was by 1936.

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1: Ground state 1937.
2: Delaware, tell high command.
0: Go ahead.
2: Single wide trail in the wall. 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We still have smoke. 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Jolly Command 911, what's the status right now with mutual aid?
3: For second or third alarm.
1: Structure fire. 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

0: sellers I contact to.
1: God.
0: The second subject appears to be under control. We have more law here. What's the status, if you could repeat, on mutual aid?
1: Die command. Bloomville 442 and 451 have been en route for 2 minutes. 814 is en route from Hamden. Wallen 3061 is en route for approximately 3 minutes. Bovina's been toned. 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County Coast 3 is en route. Do you need anything else?
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2: 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I'm coming down the straight away. Where would you like me?
1: Order die command.

0: Skyline Dog Command. Check in subject, Archer, here at this point.
1: Sky 4, can you repeat that?
0: Well, I secured the second subject. He's out of the home residence.
1: Received second subject out of the residence. 814, advised her on the straightaway. Where do you want him?
0: Up to the scene behind 881.
1: 814, come in behind 881.
2: Received.
1: Dollar to Bloomville units.
2: 451.
1: At this time, we're updating for you to respond to Delhi Station for a standby.
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2: Yeah, en route. 1944. Operations tax tip. Delta, Delta High 4.
3: Go ahead. Just advise Bovina to respond with caution.
2: Bovina to respond with caution at 1945. 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
4: Command to Dollar. One subject in custody is now in 862 being evaluated with smoke inhalation.
3: One subject in custody in 862 being evaluated for smoke inhalation at 1951. Did you need a second ambulance to the scene?
4: Not at this time.
3: 1951. 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
4: Go ahead.
3: Advising, Town of Dalai Code Enforcement is out of town. Do you need Code Enforcement out there tonight?
4: I'm sorry, Dalai, can you repeat that?
3: Town of Dalai Code Enforcement is out of town. Do you need Code Enforcement to that scene tonight?
4: Yes, stand by.
3: 1952.

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0: 3362, over.
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0: You can show us clear, Fox, return us.